carry on, doing what we do best all day long. Well, best I guess just to keep Rick in check and make sure you watch every step that you take. Well, to make everything alright, well, like a peaceful world in the sunlight.

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I'd let you watch, I would invite you, but the

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one begotten son that breaks the mold. Get a look at Mella Pitt on me. Style has never seen that makes you wanna grab and hold and squeeze real tight. Who's gonna be the one to save you from yourself? When you wanna take a bite, please, oh baby, please, you beg, you want, you say, you've got to get some caught up in the charm that I laid on thinking. Now there's nowhere to run, just another fish to bit the worm on a hook on my line. Yeah, I keep many females longing for a chance to win my heart with S-E-X and plenty.

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But that's all right, 'cause I was standing there right behind her watching her put them on.

But I got a confession to make to you tonight. Y'all ready for this? She sure looked good in those blue jeans.

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I'm gonna bring it on home. Bring it on home to you. Watch out, memory.